I'm so alone. Baby, don't do me like that. I miss you. I need your soul. Don't do it.

a minute, Charlie Parker and Train and all these people and Johnny Hodges and all these beautiful alto players back to all out of Hardwick and all these.

the magic in these ancient streets. The Kabbalah revealed, Aramaic whispers in Jaffa and Tel Aviv. Spirits of the desert skies and plains, for what shall we mourn and grieve? Mesopotamia and Ur of the Chaldees, descendants of the Sephardim, trading tolerance and unity. From Baghdad to the Promised Land, children of Canaan.

daughter of the Maghreb. Salam, the passing spirit of the living and the dead. Nightlights on the river, a million stars we try to count. Traveling paths not always in the light. For what shall we mourn and grieve? The diaspora. Salam, the passing spirit, child of Kenya, daughter of the Maghreb. For what shall we

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I love Connla, and now I call him away to the plain of pleasure. Moy Mel, where Bua Dag is king for aye. Nor has there been sorrow or complaint. 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
1: Static selector.
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2: Say what?
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0: 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Not tripping, homie.
1: Word up.
0: Not tripping, homie. And the motto is be inspired and not tired, and keep making beats and raps that cause fires. 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

0: 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I don't even need a relationship. 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

0: nigga want, guy. Yeah. 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Look out for the cops, though.
1: Cash food.
0: Word up. 2 for 5s over here, baby. Word up. 2 for 5s. Them niggas got garbage down the way. Word up.
1: Cash sends everything around me. 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
0: Yeah. 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
1: Cash rules everything around me. 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
0: What's your name?
1: John Anderson.
0: You ever try music, John? You should try one day. You seem tuned into us, John.
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0: Gotta go now, John. 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Nice meeting you.
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0: 2 2 2 2 2 2 2 2 2 2 2 2 2 2 2 2 2 2 2 2 2 2 2 2 2 2 2 2 2 2 2 2 2 2 2 2 2 2 2 2 2 2 2 2 2 2 2 2 2 2 2 2 2 2 2 2 2 2 2 2 2 2 2 2 2 2 2 2 2 2 2 2 2 2 2 2 2 2 2 2 2 2 2 2 2 2 2 2 2 2 2 2 2 2 2 2 2 2 2 2 2 2 2 2 2 2 2 2 2 2 2 2 2 2 2 2 2 2 2 2 2 2 2 2 2 2 2 2 2 2 2 2 2 2 2 2 2 2 2 2 2 2 2 2 2 2 2 2 2 2 2 2 2 2 2 2 2 2 2 2 2 2 2 2 2 2 2 2 2 2 2 2 2 2 2 2 2 2 2 2 2 2 2 2 2 2 2 2 2 674 FM.
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5: 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It will be the result of your subconscious fears transformed to your conscious awareness. You have 5 seconds to terminate this tape. 5, 4, 3, 2.

0: I think there's blame on both sides, and I have no doubt about it. But you also have people that were...
1: No reason to get excited.
2: Grab by the pussy. Grab by the pussy. Grab by the pussy. Grab by the pussy. Grab by the pussy. Grab by the pussy. Grab by the pussy. Grab by the pussy.
1: Who knew that life was but a joke?
2: Grab by the pussy. Grab by the pussy.
1: But you and I, we've been through that. And this is not our fate.
2: Grab by the pussy.

Telephone poles, formerly fine trees. 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Now, nailed and wired, both crucifix and thief, they pass the word. Across the West, the president has orders. The businessman inventories warm yellow fruit. 3 hours before dawn, the drunks send mumbles. 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
1: With the wind.
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1: With the wind.
0: That light sparkling wine.
1: With the wind. 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
0: It's green pastures of plenty from dry desert.

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1: I don't know.
0: Why have we stopped?
1: Getting stoned.

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1: Yeah.
0: What are you?
1: A delivery driver.
0: You're a Scorpio.
1: Yeah.
0: What's your name?
1: Kowalski.
0: Kowalski? Kowalski?
1: Yeah, Kowalski. First, last, and only.
0: Funny.
1: Very. Yeah, what's yours?
0: I'll tell you later.
1: When we get to Frisco?
0: Why are you going to San Francisco?
1: It's home.
0: Home. You make it sound like a good place. I like you, Kowalski. I like you. I've been waiting for you for a long time. Oh, how I've waited for you.
1: Yes, since when? Where?
0: Oh, everywhere. Everywhere and since forever. Patiently. Patiently, that's the only way to wait for somebody.

0: El Campeón war das, ein Anti-Yankee, ein antikapitalistischer, ein Anti-Konsum-Song. 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
1: This is a blend of two influences. The first one is like the rock and roll and cumbia. The reference we used was Colombian. It was actually a song called La Minifalda of Los Corraleros de Mahahual, but also we wanted to make like a really 60s song, like all kinds of cliches on the 60s, and basically we made like a total accord and speaking about itself with these communist terms, with a very sexy terms. So it's a total 60s song in any sense. It's a total collage of stuff.
0: Die Klang- und Themencollagen von Alvarez und Lara spielen auch in einem kulturellen Raum, der von starken US-Pop und Rock und von europäischen Einflüssen bestimmt ist. 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
1: You know, this happens in nearly every country of Latin America. I mean, like, even Rigo Tobar, or you would say the Tropicália in Brazil, like, you know, Caetano Veloso, or you would say groups from Colombia. This idea has come to every musician all times in Latin America, because there is always this blended culture in Latin America, that like the Western culture and the traditional culture. So nearly every generation has always asked, but what about our music? And what is about us? And what is about the global culture that is being imposing to us? From the beginning of the 20th century, there is also, you know, a definition of the national music of Colombia, and it has been changing. For example, in the 60s, in the 40s, in Colombia, it was mostly like the string music of the mountains in Colombia that were considered the national music, but they changed it to tropical. But you know, it idea of using traditional music as a component of what you are doing as an artist is a question that nearly every artist has been making in our countries, because we have this duality that we are from here, but we have European culture, we have American culture, very strong, but what about us? This syncretism has always been around in the earth.

0: every now and when. In the yesteryear yawn, ancient embryos eternally swing the fishing pole of memory, capturing today baited by breaths of tomorrow. Twice in a blue blood moon, we dream of doubtless rhythms to collage our moments shedding self, quantum futures past, present, always beyond.
1: Psychedelic sayings.
0: Grounded in storytelling tradition, tardy, we measure the space by the changes. We wade with waiting tides, moment to moment, it be in front or behind, a constellation of seeing through, stewed glimpses, blinks of a sneeze.
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0: Water at the brim of boiling. The change of a state. Murmurs between space. The year grew older the further we saw it. A silver strand of breath. Eyes as wounds. We tell time by how deep we bury the memory. We tell time by the space between here and there. Sound lingering in the ether. Bouncing off the stars and moon. We swell and grow in the scrolling distance. We tell time by how many excuses you got before you answer, or how we organize the noise. We tell time by shading time. To love in a place where there is no space or time. The length of our laughter lounging. Lift every giggling second, minute, or hour. I too sing of timelessness. I wish you a future with no names. Time ain't real, no how. When you're locked up, there's only two times, daytime and nighttime. When all you got is time and folks outside waste time trying to make time, there's only beginnings and ends.
2: Time is cardiovascular.
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0: What you do with time is your time. 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

The Trip with Buddy Talk. Before that, Strath. And after this, let's get a bit rough with newest in tech house and techno.

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And thank you for listening. Don't forget, this is 674 FM. And I'm Robert.

0: This is the Intergalactic Operator. Can I help you?
1: Yes. I'm trying to reach Flight Commander P.R. Johnson on Mars Flight 247.
0: Very well. Hold on, please. You're through.
1: Thank you, Operator.